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Cloudy with a good chance of showers tonight. A risk of a thunderstorm, a low of 11. Tomorrow, a mix of sun and cloud. A good chance of showers in the morning, a high 21. And Saturday, a mix of sun and cloud with a high 23.

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9: 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I'm Mark Hansen. 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
4: Cloudy with a good chance of showers tonight, a risk of a thunderstorm, a low of 11. Tomorrow, a mix of sun and cloud, good chance of showers in the morning, a high 21. And Saturday, a mix of sun and cloud with a high 23.
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5: 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I'm Mark Hansen. 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
6: Cloudy with a good chance of showers tonight, a risk of a thunderstorm, a low of 11. Tomorrow, a mix of sun and cloud, good chance of showers in the morning, a high 21. And Saturday, a mix of sun and cloud with a high 23.

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8: 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I'm Mark Hansen. 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
1: This is Wow Weather.
2: Cloudy with a good chance of showers tonight, a risk of a thunderstorm, a low of 11. Tomorrow, a mix of sun and cloud, good chance of showers in the morning, a high 21. And Saturday, a mix of sun and cloud with a high 23.

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6: 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I'm Mark Hansen. 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
1: This is Wow Weather.
2: A mix of sun and cloud with a 30% chance of showers for your Friday. The high today is 21. Saturday, a mix of sun and cloud, a high 23. And Sunday, a mix of sun and cloud with a 60% chance of showers, a high 25.

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5: 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I'm Mark Hansen. 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
1: This is Wow Weather.
2: A mix of sun and cloud with a 30% chance of showers for your Friday. The high today is 21. Saturday, a mix of sun and cloud, a high 23. And Sunday, a mix of sun and cloud with a 60% chance of showers, a high 25.
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3: 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I'm Mark Hansen. 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
2: This is Wow Weather.
3: A mix of sun and cloud with a 30% chance of showers for your Friday. The high today is 21. Saturday, a mix of sun and cloud, a high 23. And Sunday, a mix of sun and cloud with a 60% chance of showers, a high 25.

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8: 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I'm Mark Hansen. 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
1: This is Wow Weather.
2: A mix of sun and cloud with a 30% chance of showers for your Friday. The high today is 21. Saturday, a mix of sun and cloud, a high 23. And Sunday, a mix of sun and cloud with a 60% chance of showers, a high 25.
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4: 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I'm Mark Hansen. 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
1: This is Wow Weather.
2: A mix of sun and cloud with a 30% chance of showers for your Friday. The high today is 21. Saturday, a mix of sun and cloud, a high 23. And Sunday, a mix of sun and cloud with a 60% chance of showers, a high 25.

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5: 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St. Andrew's United Church in Pakenham is going to be holding a takeout-only fish fry on September 11th from 4 till 7. I'm Mark Hansen. 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
1: Good morning. A chance for showers early this morning. Otherwise, mainly cloudy with a high of 21. I'm Casey Egan. Whitewater Region says there is still work to be done to clear up the ongoing tint in Cobden's water supply, despite some encouraging results. In a Wednesday update, the township noted a recent sample from Cobden's water treatment plant recorded manganese levels in line with Health Canada's guideline for safe drinking water and the province's guideline for aesthetics. Officials have linked a spike in manganese levels from Muskrat Lake to yellow or brown-tinted water in the village. Another update is expected by the end of today. Like everyone else, the Ottawa Valley's small towns and municipalities will feel the pain from escalating tariffs on both sides of the border. Krista Lowry, chair of the Rural Ontario Municipal Association, says she and other Ontario mayors are preparing themselves, but it's unclear how this is going to go as tariff goods increase municipal costs and disrupt supply chains.
2: But it is a challenge when we think of just even inflation. People think about what that means at the grocery store. They're not also thinking, what does that mean when we buy our fire truck?
1: The Association of Municipalities of Ontario says electrical equipment, steel, and diesel pose the greatest risk to Ontario municipalities. Canadian Armed Forces members are ready to test their mettle in and around Garrison Petawawa this weekend. The base will host its 43rd annual Iron Warrior competition today and tomorrow. The event tests the physical and mental resilience of its competitors, sending them on a ruck march, canoe portage, a paddle down the Ottawa River, and a final ruck march before crossing the finish line. The military asks people near the base to be mindful as the event continues. And the OPP has a simple back-to-school reminder for families whose children bike or scooter around the neighborhood. Helmets should be automatic. Sergeant Aaron Cranton says an ordinary ride can change very quickly.
3: It's important to remember it takes one moment, right? One moment, as you said, for an incident to occur, a fall to happen, and you can't be protected if you're not wearing safety equipment. So that bicycle helmet needs to be on.
1: Police say even short rides close to home should be treated with the same attention to safety. After 9 this morning, get the full local news rundown sent straight to your email. Sign up at armpriortoday.ca. In sports, the Sunshine Program's hockey and ringette equipment swap gets underway tomorrow at the Nick Smith Center, starting at 9:30 a.m. Last night in baseball, Kansas City beat Toronto 3-2. And in the NHL, former Hart Trophy-winning goaltender Connor Hellebuck has requested a trade from the Winnipeg Jets after 11 years. I'm Casey Egan with the news that keeps you connected to where you live. The Ottawa Valley's three-day weather is next.
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10: This is WOW Weather.
1: A slight chance of showers this morning, otherwise mainly cloudy today, a high of 21 degrees. Then tonight, mainly cloudy, but clearing near midnight, a low of 10. Tomorrow, increasingly cloudy in the morning, a high of 23, feeling like 25. And on Sunday, a mix of sun and cloud with a good chance for showers, a high of 25. Right now it's 15 degrees. Today's UV index will be at 6 or high. 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

Wow FM and Bill Porter in. The countdown to our final weekend of August is on. It's August 28th. Back to school creeping up quickly, too. And a new requirement for high school grads. Jordan and I are going to talk about that in just a couple of minutes. We're keeping an eye on things for you on your Friday morning. Also, we're going to talk times to eat breakfast to benefit your health. Plus, 1 versus 100 before

0: Feeling good on a Friday morning. Jordan Mercier is with me. It's Bill Porter. It's Wow Mornings, and we are keeping our eye on it as we head into the weekend.
1: So parents with a teenager who started grade 9 last year should know about a new graduation requirement. Beginning this school year, those students will eventually have to demonstrate financial literacy through their grade 10 careers studies course. This is new, and Ontario's really kind of tried to take an aggressive approach when it comes to just teaching people the basics of financial literacy, and students must achieve 70% or higher on the assessment to meet the requirement, and topics include money skills such as budgeting, saving, investing, borrowing, and protecting yourself from financial fraud. I think this is a great idea.
0: Absolutely, Jordan. You know, I've said this for years. As a small business owner outside of doing this radio show, there were things I wish I learned in high school as opposed to some of the crazy algorithmic equations that we had to practice over and over and over again. I love that students are starting the foundation of these important life skills so much earlier.
1: Yeah, I think we've all been reflective in that way, Bill, where, you know, we never really, and again, there's professions where you certainly need to be up to date on certain mathematics and Y equals MXP and the slope of a line. I've never had to use it.
0: Nope.
1: But what I would have found valuable is exactly what you just laid out, like proper household budgets, even a little bit more insight into investments and borrowing and sort of how that process works. So I, again, ultimately, I think this is a great idea.
0: Absolutely. I think it's a fantastic idea, and that would definitely be something that I would love to enroll in as an adult, even if there's a chance to go back as a mature student, you know, just to make sure I'm doing it right.
1: Yeah, there's still a lot of stuff that I learn on a monthly basis when it comes to financial

0: Wow Mornings with Bill Porter, 107.7 Wow FM. Here's what's happening in Arnprior.
1: Good morning, I'm Casey Egan. Here's what's coming up over the next 48 hours. It's everything you need to know.
2: A big weekend is getting underway across the Ottawa Valley with plenty of reasons to get out and see what's happening. The Cobden Fair opens today for a full weekend of agriculture, livestock, horses, vendors, and midway fun. And if the Demolition Derby is your thing, that's coming up Saturday, so there's plenty to keep you busy beyond the rides. Over in Renfrew, the Rendezvous Renfrew Annual Trappers Convention gets underway today at the Days Inn. There are trapping and fur handling demonstrations, black powder and drone displays, vendors, plus games for both youth and adults. It's a chance to see some pretty unique skills up close. Then tonight, Lowe Square in downtown Renfrew becomes a Friday night hangout for the Heart of Renfrew Market. Local farmers, makers, and small businesses will be there with live music, giving you another reason to stick around. You can get all the details on these events and more at arnpriortoday.ca. Just click the 48 in the news feed. I'm Steve Berard, and that's what's happening around town.
1: Renfrew and Arnprior's 3-day weather is next.
3: Hey, it's Katie
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8: This is Weather.
9: A slight chance of showers this morning, otherwise mainly cloudy today, a high of 21 degrees. Then tonight, mainly cloudy, but clearing near midnight, a low of 10. Tomorrow, increasingly cloudy in the morning, a high of 23, feeling like 25. And on Sunday, a mix of sun and cloud with a good chance for showers, a high of 25. 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

just great songs to get you ready for another summer weekend. Still got this thing for you. That's Atlanta Miles here on WOW Mornings with Bill Porter. Good morning. Stats and facts, of course, we bring you that every weekday morning between 8 and 9. Had to share this one with you right away, though. Are you eating breakfast right now? What time do you typically eat breakfast? Is it later in the morning? I don't eat before I come to work. I feel like I'm not hungry as soon as I wake up. I definitely eat after the show's over. But a study was done on when you eat breakfast, and compared with eating between 7 a.m. and 8 a.m., a first meal between 8 a.m. and 10 a.m. was associated with a 10% higher risk of death from any cause. Any cause. The difference rose to 19% between 10 a.m. and noon, which is typically when I have my first meal. I don't know about you. Maybe you're in the same boat. 29% if you eat breakfast or your first meal of the day after 12 noon. These are some concerning numbers, aren't they? I think I might start trying to jam some food into me before 7 o'clock instead of waiting until after 10. Maybe you skip breakfast altogether. You don't have your first meal until lunchtime. That's even worse. I'm still digesting this, for lack of a better term. Isn't that crazy? One versus 100 coming up before 7 o'clock. $100 in free groceries could be yours. Ian Thomas, here's Painted Ladies on WOW.

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1: Good morning, I'm Casey Egan. Time for What's Good in the Valley, where we catch up with local newsmakers and people doing interesting things in the community.
2: First responders from across the Ottawa Valley will put their skills to the test next month at the Emergency and Protective Services United event in Petawawa.
3: So for the three charities that we're going to be working for this year is the Petawawa Pantry, the St. Joseph's Food Bank, as well as the Renfrew County Special Olympics.
2: The main attraction is an obstacle course that's set to be navigated by police officers, firefighters, paramedics, and other emergency personnel from across the Ottawa Valley. Young attendees can also try their own obstacle course as well as equipment showcases. Something organizer Tyler Burgess's sons are looking forward to.
4: Also, they take some of the trucks and vehicles and line them up, and then they've got equipment that you can put on, and like you can use the Yelps and stuff in the vehicles. It's pretty fun.
5: Okay, awesome. Jameson, how about you?
2: The event starts at 10 a.m. September 12th at the Petawawa Civic Center.
1: Renfrew's three-day weather is next.
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1: A slight chance of showers this morning, otherwise mainly cloudy today, a high of 21 degrees. Then tonight, mainly cloudy, but clearing near midnight, a low of 10. Tomorrow, increasingly cloudy in the morning, a high of 23, feeling like 25. And on Sunday, a mix of sun and cloud with a good chance for showers, a high of 25. 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

FM on your Friday. Feeling good as we head into the weekend. Final August weekend. Maybe a grocery shop is on your list of things to do. How about $100 in free groceries? You could win that this morning with our 1 versus 100 question. You know how this works. I give you the question now. You've got an hour to get your guess in to me on our toll-free text line, 833-OH-WOW-FM, 833-649-6936. I give you a hint just after 7 o'clock. Let you mull it around in your brain a little bit. You know, it's a great way for all of us to wake up and get ready, especially on a Friday, to take on a Friday, get through whatever you need to get through to get yourself to another weekend. 37% of pet owners say they do this when they leave the house for their pet. What is it? 37% of pet owners say they do this when they leave their house for their pet. Shoot me your guess whenever you're ready. Before I give you the correct answer in about an hour, 833-649-6936, 833-

in a garbage can. So you took me uptown. You made your driver wait. Taught me how to eat snails and caviar on a plate.

Well, mornings and Bill Porter. And if you broke out some cards, played a card game this summer, that skill could win you some cash depending on the game. We'll talk about that next hour. One of Bill's ridiculously local events coming up for you, too. And we've got an update from the WOW Newsroom all set for 7 o'clock.

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1: Good morning. A chance for showers early this morning. Otherwise, mainly cloudy with a high of 21. I'm Casey Egan. The head of the Rural Ontario Municipal Association says it's too early to say just how much pain the increasing Canada and U.S. tariffs will inflict on municipalities. Chris DeLowry says much of the focus is on rising costs for groceries and goods, but for municipalities, the pain will come when they have to buy a new vehicle or repair infrastructure.
2: I know that my colleagues around the province are all thinking about this, and I'm sure there'll be a lot of discussions to come to fully understand this and know how we can all be best prepared.
1: Lowry says escalating tariffs on electrical equipment, steel, and diesel will directly impact municipalities. A space to sit, process, and think has been unveiled at Renfrew Victoria Hospital. The John Steele Memorial Healing Garden was unveiled outside the nephrology entrance on August 25th. Patty Dillabo, executive director of the hospital's foundation, explains that the garden includes a water feature, wind chimes, and an in memoriam wall where someone can purchase a plaque in memory of a past loved one.
3: The whole thought process is that the wall will continue to expand with the beautiful plaques identifying in honor and in memory of people.
1: The garden can be found outside the hospital's e-doors. Officials in Whitewater Region say they are continuing to monitor the ongoing tint in the village of Cobden's tap water. While recent testing at the local water treatment plant has been encouraging, residents may still be experiencing yellow or brown discoloration coming from their taps, as staff at the plant work to properly treat fluctuating levels of manganese in the water. Township staff, the Ontario Clean Water Association, and health unit officials are continuing to monitor the situation and expect to have an update by the end of today. And Airborne Petawawa brought generations of Canadian Armed Forces members together last week for its Veteran Boogie. The August 19th event offered 15 selected participants free tandem skydives from 12,500 feet. The group included currently serving CAF members and veterans of the Canadian Airborne Regiment who served in the 1970s. After 9 this morning, get the full local news rundown sent straight to your email. Sign up at armprioretoday.ca. In sports, the Sunshine Program's hockey and ringette equipment swap gets underway tomorrow at the Nick Smith Center starting at 9:30 a.m. Last night in baseball, Kansas City beat Toronto 3-2. And in the NHL, former Hart Trophy winning goaltender Connor Hellebuyck has requested a trade from the Winnipeg Jets after 11 years. I'm Casey Egan with the news that keeps you connected to where you live. The Ottawa Valley's three-day weather is next.
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10: This is Wow Weather.
1: A slight chance of showers this morning, otherwise mainly cloudy today, a high of 21 degrees. Then tonight, mainly cloudy, but clearing near midnight, a low of 10. Tomorrow, increasingly cloudy in the morning, high of 23, feeling like 25. And on Sunday, a mix of sun and cloud with a good chance for showers, a high of 25. Right now, it's 15 degrees. Today's UV index will be at 6 or high. 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

Sam and Van Halen and Bill Porter 2. Wow mornings for your Friday. Today's 1 versus 100 question. 37% of pet owners say they do this when they leave the house for their pets. What do you think it is? Here's your hint.

Chic here on Wow Mornings. It's Bill Porter. And as we head into your final weekend of August, time for another one of Bill's ridiculously local events. Days in by Wyndham Renfrew Conference Center on Gibbons Road, hosting the Rendezvous Renfrew 26. It's the 2026 OFMF Trappers Convention and annual general meeting. There'll be lots of activities that everyone is welcome for, including M&R drone demos, trapping and fur handling demos, black powder demos, vendors of interest to everyone, trapping games for youths and adults. Also, there'll be silent auction items and free rough camping available in the fairgrounds if you want to do that. Doors actually open at 9 o'clock this morning. Show runs from 9 until 4. Tomorrow, 9 until 3:30. There's a trapper's breakfast available, a fish fry happening this weekend. We've got all the details at our website. 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And don't forget, if there's something you've got going on, maybe there's a service group in the area you're a part of, maybe your workplace is doing something for the community, maybe the street you live on, maybe your family, no event is too small for Bill's ridiculously local events, so please let me know about them through our website. 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It is absolutely free for you to do. Thank you. 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

0: 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Here's what's happening in our prior.
1: Good morning, I'm Casey Egan. Here's what's coming up over the next 48 hours. It's everything you need to know.
2: Saturday brings a few very different ways to spend the day depending on whether you want to explore, eat, or admire some horsepower. 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Just click the 48 in the news feed. I'm Steve Berard, and that's what's happening around town.
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6: Arnprior Regional Health has announced the appointment of Pierre Noel as Interim President and Chief Executive Officer, effective July 13th. 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He has also led hospitals through periods of transition, most recently serving as Interim President and CEO at the Royal Ottawa Mental Health Center and Renfrew Victoria Hospital. 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
2: This is WOW Weather.
3: A slight chance of showers this morning, otherwise cloudy today, a high of 21 degrees. Then tonight, mainly cloudy, but clearing near midnight, a low of 10. Tomorrow, increasingly cloudy in the morning, a high of 23, feeling like 25. And on Sunday, a mix of sun and cloud with a good chance for showers, a high of 25. I'm Casey Egan. 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

great songs, and Bill Porter, too. Hey, did you play any Uno this summer? I'm more of a Skip-Bo guy. The Uno Championships coming up on November 11th. Seven contestants will compete for $50,000. Who knew you could win that kind of jack with a card game like that? Blind Melon, here's No Rain.

0: 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It's Wow Mornings with Bill and Jordan. Just great songs and time for Myth or Truth. And this is for anyone who's ever looked up at the sky on a hot summer day and thought, that cloud looks like a dog. Or maybe my first car. Has this ever happened to you, Jordan?
1: I've definitely assessed the shapes of the cloud. Yeah, that certainly happened, of course.
0: All right, myth or truth, lightning is hotter than the surface of the sun.
1: I'm going to say that that is false. I would have a hard time believing that there's anything that's as hot that we know about. So I'm going to say false on this one.
0: Oh, Jordan, you had such a great week.
1: Ah, I blew it.
0: You had such a great week, but it wasn't a perfect week. So you'll have to try again next week. This is absolutely true. A bolt of lightning, if you can believe it, can reach temperatures of about 30,000 degrees Celsius, while the surface of the sun is only about 5,500 degrees Celsius. The big difference is that lightning is incredibly brief, while, of course, the sun produces its heat continuously.
1: Well, that's good to know. And another good reason why when the thunder roars, you go indoors, because you don't want to be around something that hot.
0: Absolutely. And the next time somebody says that they're enjoying a nice summer day in the sun or complaining about the heat even, remind them that they're relaxing beside the cooler option. It could be lightning, which is much hotter. Myth or truth for your Friday. We will kick it off again next week. See if Jordan can go 5 for 5 here on

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1: Good morning, I'm Casey Egan. Time for What's Good in the Valley, where we catch up with local newsmakers and people doing interesting things in the community.
2: The third annual Emergency and Protective Services United event is coming up September 12th at the Petawawa Civic Center, raising money for three local charities. Organizer and Petawawa firefighter and paramedic Tyler Burgess says the event is also a way for him to carry on his late father's legacy.
3: This is kind of a legacy event, as myself, I'm a paramedic as well as a firefighter for the town of Petawawa. So the emergency services kind of carries through our family and showing my children the importance of it.
2: The event features an obstacle course for firefighters, police, paramedics, and other first responders, as well as a kids' obstacle course that young Jameson Burgess says he's looking forward to trying with a dummy on his back to simulate a person being carried by a firefighter.
4: You can also do the dummies and stuff, like Hayden said, and I like watching the adults event too.
2: There will also be equipment displays, vendors, and a silent auction, with all proceeds going towards St. Joseph's Food Bank, the Petawawa Pantry, and Renfrew County Special Olympics.
1: Renfrew's three-day weather is next.
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6: On behalf of treesforlife.ca, Mark Cullen joining us, answering all your gardening questions. One came in from Janice, who wanted to know about her dying cedar hedge, wondering if there's anything she can do to revive it, Mark.
7: She doesn't say how old it is, does she?
6: She doesn't, no.
7: Be really helpful to know, because if it's 50 years old or it's 5 years old, big difference, right? If it's a relatively young cedar hedge, and by the way, white cedar, which is usually what we use to make cedar hedges, will live 60 to 80 years. That would be a long time, but it can happen. And if it's not been pruned in a while, then that means that it hasn't produced a density of foliage in recent years, and what she's described is bound to happen. It's just natural. If it has been pruned, it's been well taken care of, it's not too old, then there may be cause for a little bit of concern. And what she might do is take a picture of it, send it to me on my website, markcullen.com, and my groundskeeper who manages my website will send it to me. And I can give her a better answer. I can't give her a really intelligent answer without a little more information.
6: Thank you to Mark Cullen on behalf of treesforlife.ca. Yeah.
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10: This is WOW Weather.
1: A slight chance of showers this morning, otherwise cloudy today, a high of 21 degrees. Then tonight, mainly cloudy, but clearing near midnight, a low of 10. Tomorrow, increasingly cloudy in the morning, high of 23, feeling like 25. And on Sunday, a mix of sun and cloud with a good chance for showers, a high of 25. I'm Casey Egan. 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

or two, and let's deal with our 1 versus 100 question for today. Final one of the week. We were just a couple of correct answers short yesterday on our next draw for $100 in free groceries. So I tell you what, we got many correct answers this morning. So definitely on Monday, all right, we're going to give away $100 in free groceries. Our second time. So this is good. People are getting free grub. And it'll be great after the weekend when everybody raids your fridge and you can restock. So be listening for that on Monday morning. But let's see what the correct answer was this morning. 37% of pet owners say they do this when they leave the house for their pets. Your hint was wow. Yeah, like Wow FM. That's right. 37% of pet owners say they leave the radio on when they leave the house for their pet. Maybe you've left the house already. And your dog or your cat or your bird or your pigeons. Or, well, pigeons are birds, I guess. What was I trying to think of? Rabbit? Guinea pig. Hello. Good morning. If you're listening, I appreciate it. Wonder what a pet would request if they could make one on a Friday. I would be curious to know. Anyway, if you said leave the radio on, play the radio, anything to do with radio, you're getting a check mark this morning. Might take me a minute to text you back. I always try to, by the way. So if I don't, I apologize. If I do sometimes and I don't other times, I apologize. I'm just one person. Jordan's busy. Anyway, radio. I'm rambling. Correct answer this morning. And good on you if you got it. And we will all look forward to $100 in free groceries that we will give away coming up on Monday. Heading towards the weekend, 8 o'clock to Jerry Doucette, Mama Let Him Play. Wow.

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4: Good morning. A chance for showers early this morning, otherwise mainly cloudy with a high of 21. I'm Casey Egan. Whitewater Region says there is still work to be done to clear up the ongoing tint in Cobden's water supply, despite some encouraging results. In a Wednesday update, the township noted a recent sample from Cobden's water treatment plant recorded manganese levels in line with Health Canada's guideline for safe drinking water and the province's guideline for aesthetics. Officials have linked a spike in manganese levels from Muskrat Lake to yellow or brown-tinted water in the village. Another update is expected by the end of today. Like everyone else, the Ottawa Valley's small towns and municipalities will feel the pain from escalating tariffs on both sides of the border. Krista Lowry, chair of the Rural Ontario Municipal Association, says she and other Ontario mayors are preparing themselves, but it's unclear how this is going to go as tariff goods increase municipal costs and disrupt supply chains.
5: But it is a challenge when we think of just even inflation. People think about what that means at the grocery store. They're not also thinking, what does that mean when we buy our fire truck?
4: The Association of Municipalities of Ontario says electrical equipment, steel, and diesel pose the greatest risk to Ontario municipalities. Canadian Armed Forces members are ready to test their mettle in and around Garrison Petawawa this weekend. The base will host its 43rd annual Iron Warrior competition today and tomorrow. The event tests the physical and mental resilience of its competitors, sending them on a ruck march, canoe portage, a paddle down the Ottawa River, and a final ruck march before crossing the finish line. The military asks people near the base to be mindful as the event continues. And the OPP has a simple back-to-school reminder for families whose children bike or scooter around the neighborhood. Helmets should be automatic. Sergeant Aaron Cranton says an ordinary ride can change very quickly.
6: It's important to remember it takes one moment, right? One moment, as you said, for an incident to occur, a fall to happen, and you can't be protected if you're not wearing safety equipment. So that bicycle helmet needs to be on.
4: Police say even short rides close to home should be treated with the same attention to safety. After 9 this morning, get the full local news rundown sent straight to your email. Sign up at armpriortoday.ca. In sports, the Sunshine Program's hockey and ringette equipment swap gets underway tomorrow at the Nick Smith Center, starting at 9:30 a.m. Last night in baseball, Kansas City beat Toronto 3-2. And in the NHL, former Hart Trophy-winning goaltender Connor Hellebuck has requested a trade from the Winnipeg Jets after 11 years. I'm Casey Egan with the news that keeps you connected to where you live. The Ottawa Valley's three-day weather is next.
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14: This is WOW Weather.
4: A slight chance of showers this morning, otherwise cloudy today, a high of 21 degrees. Then tonight, mainly cloudy, but during near midnight, a low of 10. Tomorrow, increasingly cloudy in the morning, high of 23, feeling like 25. And on Sunday, a mix of sun and cloud with a good chance for showers, a high of 25. Right now, it's 15 degrees. Today's UV index will be at 6 or high. 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

On a Friday, just great songs on your radio. Bill Porter 2, Wow Mornings. The latest thing to become uncool, baked potatoes. Yeah, we'll talk about it coming up in just a few minutes. Three Dog Night, Heart, and more, too, for you. Driving you crazy, Fine Young Cannibal.

the feeling of a Friday. It's so wonderful, isn't it? Fine Young Cannibals on WOW FM. Just great songs. She drives me crazy. I'm Bill Porter. When you go to a restaurant and you have a choice of various potato sides, which one do you pick? A lot of times it could be fries, could be baked potato, mashed potato, sweet potato, poutine. All of these things involve potatoes. Maybe even the breading on onion rings involve potato. I don't think so, but maybe. I'm not sure. I guess it depends on how they're made. Anyway, apparently the baked potato is becoming uncool. It's the side that we just don't pick anymore. Someone with way too much time on their hands polled people on their favorite potato dishes, and the results are in. And no surprise, number one was French fries. Everybody loves French fries. It's their favorite way to eat potatoes. Mashed potatoes came in second. Baked potatoes came in third. 7% said potato chips. Another 7% said roasted potatoes. 6% hash browns. 5% tater tots. 4% potato salad. Now we're really getting out there. 2% said other. 5% said they can't commit. And 1% said I don't like potatoes. This is obviously an American thing because poutine is not on there, right? But when you start looking at the various generations, basically Gen Zers, 5% of people like baked potatoes. That's it. And maybe it had something to do with, microwaving them as opposed to actually baking them. Although I find the air fryer makes very good baked potatoes and twice baked potatoes. How come that wasn't on the list? That's always my go-to. If I go up for a fancy dinner, twice baked potato. Love them. And the air fryers made it so much easier to make at home. Do you agree? Do you still love a baked potato with, you know, sour cream and chives and bacon and cheese? Maybe your kids look at you like you're crazy. That sounds gross. I don't want to eat that. They just want the French fries, probably. Maybe that helps with your weekend meal planning. Bare Naked Lady

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1: Good morning, I'm Casey Egan. Here's what's coming up over the next 48 hours. It's everything you need to know.
2: A big weekend is getting underway across the Ottawa Valley with plenty of reasons to get out and see what's happening. The Cobden Fair opens today for a full weekend of agriculture, livestock, horses, vendors, and midway fun. And if the Demolition Derby is your thing, that's coming up Saturday, so there's plenty to keep you busy beyond the rides. Over in Renfrew, the Rendezvous Renfrew Annual Trappers Convention gets underway today at the Days Inn. There are trapping and fur handling demonstrations, black powder and drone displays, vendors, plus games for both youth and adults. It's a chance to see some pretty unique skills up close. Then tonight, Lowe Square in downtown Renfrew becomes a Friday night hangout for the Heart of Renfrew Market. Local farmers, makers, and small businesses will be there with live music, giving you another reason to stick around. You can get all the details on these events and more at arnpriortoday.ca. Just click the 48 in the news feed. I'm Steve Berard, and that's what's happening around town.
1: Renfrew and Arnprior's three-day weather is next.
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1: A slight chance of showers this morning, otherwise cloudy today, a high of 21 degrees. Then tonight, mainly cloudy, but during near midnight, a low of 10. Tomorrow, increasingly cloudy in the morning, high of 23, feeling like 25. And on Sunday, a mix of sun and cloud with a good chance for showers, a high of 25. 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

to the world. It's Bill Porter, Wild Mornings. I hope you're having as much fun as I am this morning. I've got the tunes just cranked here this morning. Waking up the neighbors, like Brian Adams says, and bring on the weekend, right? Social media could look a lot different. Jordan and I are going to talk about it. Stats and facts coming up. So Alive, this is Love and Rockets.

0: getting closer to your Friday workday and, of course, the weekend here on Wow Mornings. Just great songs and Bill Porter along with Jordan Mercier. Jordan, when it comes to social media, do you keep track of the likes? Are you one of these people that, you know, you post something and you get curious as to how many people have interacted with you? Or do you just post for the sake of maybe getting something off your chest?
1: You know, I have really kind of scaled back my active posting. But there is a time where there's definitely a shot of adrenaline if I post something and I see 80, 90, 100 people liked it.
0: That is blown up. It's like, wow, it's, what happened?
1: I get super excited. I get super excited when that does happen. So I don't post often, but when I do, the expectation in my mind is that I get a little bit of feedback on it.
0: So this is wild. I didn't know about this, but Meta is actually being sued for $1.4 trillion by 29 U.S. states. So this is a big thing going on across the border. If Mark Zuckerberg and his company lose this massive lawsuit, things could look a lot different on social media. And one of the big differences is the end of the like button. I guess one of the main ways that teens get hooked on social media is their addiction to the like count. And the lawsuit wants to end social validation metrics. So we could see this like button disappear forever.
1: It would be interesting to see. First of all, I think that's perfectly a fine idea. And for the reasons that they laid out, I think that's true. I'm not sure there's going to be a legal basis for it. I suspect Meta will end up winning this.
0: Agreed. And one of the other interesting things that may change according to the outcome of this lawsuit is the algorithmic manipulation. And this could basically mean a return to the old chronological way to view your feed. Remember when your feed was more like a timeline and you could sort of see what people were posting and doing throughout the day as opposed to things getting jammed in your face because some algorithm thinks that that's what you should or need to or someone's paid for you to see?
1: Yeah, that was the glory days of social media, wasn't it?
0: I just want to know what Tom's up to. Remember Tom from MySpace? What's he doing these days? He just needs to... You want to talk about getting a lot of likes? Stats and facts here on Wow Mornings. Jordan, have yourself a great weekend. We will catch up on Monday.
1: Absolutely. Thanks, Bill.
0: Just great songs.

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1: Good morning, I'm Casey Egan. Time for What's Good in the Valley, where we catch up with local newsmakers and people doing interesting things in the community.
2: First responders from across the Ottawa Valley will put their skills to the test next month at the Emergency and Protective Services United event in Petawawa.
3: So for the three charities that we're going to be working for this year is the Petawawa Pantry, the St. Joseph's Food Bank, as well as the Renfrew County Special Olympics.
2: The main attraction is an obstacle course that's set to be navigated by police officers, firefighters, paramedics, and other emergency personnel from across the Ottawa Valley. Young attendees can also try their own obstacle course as well as equipment showcases. Something organizer Tyler Burgess's sons are looking forward to.
4: Also, they take some of the trucks and vehicles and line them up, and then they've got equipment that you can put on, and like you can use the Yelps and stuff in the vehicles. It's pretty fun.
5: Okay, awesome. Jameson, how about you?
2: The event starts at 10 a.m. September 12th at the Petawawa Civic Center.
1: Renfrew's three-day weather is next.
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15: This is Wow Weather.
1: A slight chance of showers this morning, otherwise cloudy today, a high of 21 degrees. Then tonight, mainly cloudy, but clearing near midnight, a low of 10. Tomorrow, increasingly cloudy in the morning, high of 23, feeling like 25. And on Sunday, a mix of sun and cloud with a good chance for showers, a high of 25. I'm Casey Egan. 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

0: Feeling good on a Friday morning. Jordan Mercier is with me. It's Bill Porter. It's Wow Mornings, and we are keeping our eye on it as we head into the weekend.
1: So parents with a teenager who started grade 9 last year should know about a new graduation requirement. Beginning this school year, those students will eventually have to demonstrate financial literacy through their grade 10 careers studies course. This is new, and Ontario's really kind of tried to take an aggressive approach when it comes to just teaching people the basics of financial literacy, and students must achieve 70% or higher on the assessment to meet the requirement, and topics include money skills such as budgeting, saving, investing, borrowing, and protecting yourself from financial fraud. I think this is a great idea.
0: Absolutely, Jordan. You know, I've said this for years. As a small business owner outside of doing this radio show, there were things I wish I learned in high school as opposed to some of the crazy algorithmic equations that we had to practice over and over and over again. I love that students are starting the foundation of these important life skills so much earlier.
1: Yeah, I think we've all been reflective in that way, Bill, where, you know, we never really, and again, there's professions where you certainly need to be up to date on certain mathematics and Y equals MXP and the slope of a line. I've never had to use it.
0: Nope.
1: But what I would have found valuable is exactly what you just laid out, like proper household budgets, even a little bit more insight into investments and borrowing and sort of how that process works. So I, again, ultimately, I think this is a great idea.
0: Absolutely. I think it's a fantastic idea, and that would definitely be something that I would love to enroll in as an adult, even if there's a chance to go back as a mature student, you know, just to make sure I'm doing it right.
1: Yeah, there's still a lot of stuff that I learn on a monthly basis when it comes to financial literacy.
0: The countdown to back to school is on, and we are keeping our eye on it here on Wow Mornings. Just great songs.

Getting closer to another weekend every single second. Wow FM, just great songs to help get you there. And Bill Porter, too. And if you are still making your weekend plans, may I suggest checking out the 48 at our website. It's a little 48-hour snapshot of all the stuff happening in and around our community this weekend. Check it out at our website. Just great songs.

Men Without Hats. Wow FM. Just great songs as we continue the countdown to your weekend. What have you got planned this weekend? Is it a fun weekend? Is it a back-to-school preparation weekend? Is it a chores weekend? Wah, wah, wah. Yeah. I've got to cut my lawn. Are you in the same boat? You know, when it got hot and dry and humid and stuff for a bit, I didn't want to kill my grass, so I thought, you know what, I'll just let it grow a little bit. Not a big deal. But now it's grown so much that I know it's going to be a massive chore to get it done. And I don't want to do it because I know it's going to take a while and it's going to be a lot of work. Are you in the same boat as I am? Sucks when you leave it too long and it gets too long. Did you know the smell of freshly cut grass isn't actually the scent of summer? No. It's a distress signal released by grass when it's cut, warning nearby plants that damage has occurred. So remember that. That fresh cut grass smell, that we all love is actually your lawn yelling, help! And I think you just found a reason to not cut the grass this week. Don't want to traumatize our lawn. I couldn't do it after knowing this.

0: you need to know.
1: The chair of the Rural Ontario Municipal Association says escalating tariffs will be felt across the Ottawa Valley, but says it's still unclear just how much it will affect municipal costs or supply chains. Canadian Armed Forces members are in Garrison, Petawawa this weekend as the 43rd annual Iron Warrior competition got underway this morning. And Renfrew Victoria Hospital has opened the John Steele Memorial Healing Garden outside of the hospital's nephrology entrance. Everything that matters in Armprior, you'll hear it on 107.7 WOW FM. 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
1: A slight chance of showers this morning, otherwise cloudy today, a high of 21 degrees. Then tonight, mainly cloudy, but clearing near midnight, a low of 10. Tomorrow, increasingly cloudy in the morning, high of 23, feeling like 25. And on Sunday, a mix of sun and cloud with a good chance for showers, a high of 25. 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

you closer to your weekend. If you're feeling a little bit bloated this summer, thinking maybe you overdid it on a thing or two, well, keep this in mind. You're not alone. Even the Eiffel Tower expands when the temperatures rise. The tower can grow by as much as 15 centimeters during hot weather. How cool is that? I had no idea. Cars, Gary Newman.

3 groceries, 12 months, 52 weeks, an entire year. Which one would you pick? We ask this question every day. I don't know about you, my answer changes in my head every single day when I think about it. If I were to ever win, don't worry, I'm not going to win. That would be brutal. Could you imagine doing the big draw? Oh, Bill, you're the winner. Hey, yeah. No, that wasn't fixed at all. Anyway, I still think about it because which one would you pick? You know, I drive by the gas station and I see the price at the pump and I look at my gas gauge and, you know, I play that game like we all do. I can wait, see if the price comes down. And I think, you know what, free gas would be nice not to have to worry about this. But then I do the grocery shop and I look at what we're paying for stuff that we used to be paying nothing for back in the day. And now it's, you know, everything's expensive. And I think, well, groceries is the choice. It might be the toughest choice that you make all year if you are the winner. So start thinking about that. Make sure you're listening at 11 o'clock. Another pin code. You got to take it to our website. Get it entered. Pin codes at 2 o'clock and 3 o'clock this afternoon, too. Ebony and Ivory. Here's McCartney and Stevie Wonder on Wow!

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2: Arne Prior Regional Health has announced the appointment of Pierre Noel as Interim President and Chief Executive Officer, effective July 13th. A lifelong Ottawa Valley resident, Pierre brings more than 30 years of healthcare leadership experience, including 16 years as President and CEO of Pembroke Regional Hospital. He has also led hospitals through periods of transition, most recently serving as Interim President and CEO at the Royal Ottawa Mental Health Center and Renfrew Victoria Hospital. At Arne Prior Regional Health, Pierre will help provide stability and continuity as the organization continues its work to strengthen care, prepare for accreditation in 2027, and implement its new Epic electronic medical record system. Pierre says he is honored to lead the ARH team and help advance innovation and keep high-quality healthcare close to home for the greater Arne Prior community. Arne Prior Regional Health is currently recruiting for a permanent president and CEO. 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
5: 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I'm Mark Hansen. 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

your Friday and to your weekend. Thanks for joining me this morning. I'll be back in Monday morning at 6 to hang out with you. BK doing his workday thing coming up. Have a great weekend. It's Porter punching out.

Playing just great songs on Wow FM. Welcome to your workday broadcast. I'm BK. Let's start stomping our feet and swinging our arms with John Denver. Well,

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And kudos to everybody who stopped by the All Hands on Deck food drive yesterday. 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They're now gearing up for Thanksgiving and Christmas and their holiday hamper program. 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We have more details. Cash a Goo Goo, Too Shy. 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

0: know.
1: Officials in Whitewater Region say they are continuing to monitor the ongoing taint found in the village of Cobbins tap water, which has been caused by fluctuating levels of manganese from Muskrat Lake. Local police are reminding families whose children bike or scooter in their neighborhood that helmets should be an automatic decision, even for short rides close to home.

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0: A slight chance of showers this morning, otherwise cloudy today. A high of 21 degrees. Then tonight, mainly cloudy, but clearing near midnight, a low of 10. Tomorrow, increasingly cloudy in the morning, high of 23, feeling like 25. And on Sunday, a mix of sun and cloud with a good chance for showers, a high of 25. 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

Thing number one. Peter Cullen, the voice of Optimus Prime in just about every Transformers project since 1984, has passed away at the age of 85. Man, it's been a brutal week for celebrity deaths. And number two, CNN mistakenly aired a photo of a Dolly Parton impersonator instead of the real queen of country. The network later said, quote, "We regret the error and apologize to the Parton family." Whoops, doesn't quite cover that kind of mistake, though. Somebody is currently updating their LinkedIn profile. And number three, are people finally getting tired of the pumpkin spiced latte? Well, I was going to say yes, until I saw that Google searches for when do pumpkin spice lattes come out jumped 510% this month. So apparently the answer is no, we're not tired of pumpkin spice. We spend 10 months making fun of pumpkin spice people, and then August hits, and then we all become pumpkin spice people. That's three things. I'm BK, playing just great songs.

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6: 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I'm Mark Hansen. 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

playing just great songs. 107.7 at WOW FM, the 43rd annual Iron Warrior competition at 2CMBG Petawawa today and tomorrow. This is where Armed Forces members will seriously test themselves with a ruck march, canoe portage, paddle on the Ottawa River, and then another ruck march to the finish line. It's basically all the activities that I would say, nah, I'm good, but awesome to cheer on and watch. Traffic control will be in place around the base and parts of Petawawa. That started at 6 a.m. till about 4 p.m. both today

0: The chair of the Rural Ontario Municipal Association says escalating tariffs will be felt across the Ottawa Valley, but says it's still unclear just how much it will affect municipal costs or supply chains. Canadian Armed Forces members are in Garrison Petawawa this weekend as the 43rd annual Iron Warrior competition got underway this morning. And Renfrew Victoria Hospital has opened the John Steele Memorial Healing Garden outside of the hospital's nephrology entrance. Everything that matters in Armprior, you'll hear it on 107.7 WOW FM. 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
6: This is WOW Weather.
0: A slight chance of showers this morning, otherwise cloudy today, a high of 21 degrees. Then tonight, mainly cloudy, but clearing near midnight, a low of 10. Tomorrow, increasingly cloudy in the morning, a high of 23, feeling like 25. And on Sunday, a mix of sun and cloud with a good chance for showers, a high of 25. I'm Casey Egan. 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

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It's BK and Ambrosia. How much I feel. 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
1: 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I check out after lunch most days. I turn into a screensaver. Statistics that aren't really useful. Still kind of fun anyways. I'm BK, playing just great songs on WOW FM.

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2: Arne Pryor Regional Health has announced the appointment of Pierre Noel as Interim President and Chief Executive Officer, effective July 13th. A lifelong Ottawa Valley resident, Pierre brings more than 30 years of healthcare leadership experience, including 16 years as President and CEO of Pembroke Regional Hospital. He has also led hospitals through periods of transition, most recently serving as Interim President and CEO at the Royal Ottawa Mental Health Center and Renfrew Victoria Hospital. At Arne Pryor Regional Health, Pierre will help provide stability and continuity as the organization continues its work to strengthen care, prepare for accreditation in 2027, and implement its new Epic electronic medical record system. Pierre says he is honored to lead the ARH team and help advance innovation and keep high-quality healthcare close to home for the greater Arne Pryor community. Arne Pryor Regional Health is currently recruiting for a permanent president and CEO. Arne Pryor Regional Health, caring for our community close to home.
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8: 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I'm Mark Hansen. 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
1: Good afternoon. Mainly cloudy today. We could see some showers near noon. A high of 21. I'm Casey Egan. The move from middle school to high school can bring new hardships, dating, and plenty of pressure to fit in. Ontario Domestic Violence Death Review Committee member Aaron Lee says parents should help young people recognize unhealthy behavior.
2: Manipulation, digital stalking, coercion, it's still violence and it's still leading in the direction of abuse. So I think education ongoing and the see it, name it, change it is really, really important.
1: Lee says keeping communication open at home can make it easier for teenagers to ask questions when something does not feel right. Officials in Whitewater Region say they are continuing to monitor the ongoing tint in the village of Cobden's tap water. While recent testing at the local water treatment plant has been encouraging, residents may still experience yellow or brown discoloration coming from their taps as staff at the plant work to properly treat fluctuating levels of manganese in the water. Township staff, the Ontario Clean Water Association, and health unit officials are continuing to monitor the situation and were expected to have an update by the end of today. The Cobden Fair is back today and will run all the way to Sunday afternoon. You'll find a midway, live entertainment all 3 days, and the ever-popular Demolition Derby. Fair Board President Meredith Mulligan says agriculture remains front and center.
3: Every year we try to continue to grow our ag education tent. This year they're focusing on dairy. So being in a community that's full of dairy farmers, they really wanted to focus on that aspect.
1: She says there are beef, sheep, and horse shows planned for the weekend as well. And the community turned out in a big way for the WOW FM and Pilon Family Funeral Home All Hands on Deck Food Drive. Although most of the day saw rain and wind, people were still donating money and food to our crews at No Frills, Metro, and Giant Tiger. After a full day, teams transported everything back to the Empire and District Food Bank, and in the end, over 2,700 grocery items and over $2,600 were collected for the food bank. 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In sports, the Sunshine Program's hockey and ringette equipment swap gets underway tomorrow at the Nick Smith Center, starting at 9:30 a.m. The Toronto Blue Jays will look to stay in the American League wildcard race as they begin a series with the Seattle Mariners. And tonight in the CFL, Winnipeg hosts Montreal. I'm Casey Egan with the news that keeps you connected to where you live. The Ottawa Valley's three-day weather is next.
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1: Mainly cloudy for the rest of the afternoon, a high of 21. Then tonight, still cloudy, but clearing up near midnight, a low of 10. Tomorrow, increasingly cloudy starting early in the morning, a high of 23, feeling like 25. And on Sunday, a mix of sun and cloud with a good chance for showers, a high of 25. I'm Casey Egan. 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
8: 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I'm Mark Hansen. If you have an upcoming event, submit it to us online at Armprior Today.

playing just great songs on WOW FM. We love to keep it smooth around here. Smoother than a freshly paved stretch of highway. With the Isley Brothers, That Lady. It's BK. We're playing just great songs.

Playing just great songs, 107.7 Wow FM, and this weekend, the 167th Cobden Fair. Gates opening today, and of course, there's the livestock show, vendors, the mini and heavy horse show. That's always a big favorite for me. My daughter loves horses, too. She likes ponies, but I like the heavy horse show, personally. Lots to offer this weekend in Cobden. With Maybe I'm Amazed, Paul McCartney. We're playing just great songs on 107.7.

0: Newsroom. Here's what you need to know.
1: Whitewater Region says there's still a lot of work to be done to clear up the ongoing Tint in Cobden's water supply, despite some encouraging results. In an update earlier this week, the township notes that a recent sample from Cobden's water treatment plant recorded a manganese level in line with Health Canada's guidelines for safe drinking water and Ontario's guidelines for aesthetics. Canadian Armed Forces members are ready to test their mettle in and around Garrison Petawawa this weekend. The 2 Canadian Mechanized Brigade Group will host its 43rd annual Iron Warrior competition at the base and along some routes within town on Friday, August 28th and Saturday, August 29th. I'm Steve Berard. Everything that matters in Arnprior, you'll hear it here on 107.7 WOW FM. 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
7: This is WOW Weather.
1: Mainly cloudy for the rest of the afternoon, a high of 21. Then tonight, still cloudy, but clearing up near midnight, a low of 10. Tomorrow, increasingly cloudy starting early in the morning, a high of 23, feeling like 25. And on Sunday, a mix of sun and cloud with a good chance for showers, a high of 25. 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

playing just great songs on WOW FM. You ever feel like you just got invited over to the cool table in the cafeteria? This is the soundtrack to joining the cool table. Boss Skaggs, Lowdown. It's BK. This is your workday broadcast. We're playing just great songs.

Thing number one. Peter Cullen, the voice of Optimus Prime in just about every Transformers project since 1984, has passed away at the age of 85. Man, it's been a brutal week for celebrity deaths. And number two, CNN mistakenly aired a photo of a Dolly Parton impersonator instead of the real Queen of Country. The network later said, quote, "We regret the error and apologize to the Parton family." Whoops, doesn't quite cover that kind of mistake, though. Somebody is currently updating their LinkedIn profile. And number three, are people finally getting tired of the pumpkin spice latte? Well, I was going to say yes until I saw that Google searches for when do pumpkin spice lattes come out jumped 510% this month. So apparently the answer is no, we're not tired of pumpkin spice. We spend 10 months making fun of pumpkin spice people, and then August hits, and then we all become pumpkin spice people. That's three things. I'm BK, playing just great songs on

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Let's flash back to earlier this summer, shall we? To being on vacation and having zero responsibilities. Oh.

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We're here to shake off that afternoon slump. It's BK. 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
8: Mainly cloudy for the rest of the afternoon, a high of 21. Then tonight, still cloudy, but clearing up near midnight, a low of 10. Tomorrow, increasingly cloudy, starting early in the morning, a high of 23, feeling like 25. And on Sunday, a mix of sun and cloud with a good chance for showers, a high of 25. 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
1: 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I'm BK, playing just great songs.

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8: 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I'm Mark Hansen. 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

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It's BK, the milkman, going to take over after 3 o'clock. He's going to be your Sherpa up the mountain to quit in time. Enjoy your Friday afternoon ride home.

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great songs. Wow FM and the Milkman checking in, and we both know that the reality right now is, yeah, there you are in the boardroom, but in your mind, oh, you're on the beach. We can make that a little closer to reality. The power of just great songs. And the Beach Boys.

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1: Whitewater Region says there's still a lot of work to be done to clear up the ongoing Tint in Cobden's water supply, despite some encouraging results. In an update earlier this week, the township notes that a recent sample from Cobden's water treatment plant recorded a manganese level in line with Health Canada's guidelines for safe drinking water and Ontario's guidelines for aesthetics. Canadian Armed Forces members are ready to test their mettle in and around Garrison Petawawa this weekend. The 2 Canadian Mechanized Brigade Group will host its 43rd annual Iron Warrior competition at the base and along some routes within town on Friday, August 28th and Saturday, August 28th and Saturday, August 29th. I'm Steve Berard. Everything that matters in Armprior, you'll hear it here on 107.7 WOW FM. 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
1: Mainly cloudy for the rest of the afternoon, a high of 21. Then tonight, still cloudy, but clearing up near midnight, a low of 10. Tomorrow, increasingly cloudy starting early in the morning, a high of 23, feeling like 25. And on Sunday, a mix of sun and cloud with a good chance for showers, a high of 25. I'm Casey Egan. 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

Naked Ladies, just great songs. Wow, FM, the Milkman. And I found this on Facebook. Laughed and laughed and laughed. Somebody posted, what time do I get off work? Technically 5 p.m. Emotionally, though, 2 p.m. And on Fridays, 10 a.m. I second that emotion, Smokey Robinson. Just great song.

0: Just great songs. The Milkman in for your Friday on Wow FM. And if memory serves, the last time you and I were hanging out and listening to this song, we were at the roller rink. Yeah, it's been a minute. The Flying Lizards. That's what you want. Just great songs. Wow FM.
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6: 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I'm Mark Hansen. 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
1: Good afternoon. It's 19 degrees, partly sunny. I'm Bob Kavinga in the IronProudToday.ca newsroom. 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Teams at Giant Tiger, No Frills, and Metro braved the weather and filled trucks with donations from the community. The crew at the Arne Pryor and District Food Bank worked late into the evening counting and tallying everything. In the end, crews collected over $2,600 in monetary donations and over 2,700 grocery items for the food bank. 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Run, walk, or roll, it's a day spent to support cancer research. Arne Pryor's annual Terry Fox Run returns with the hopes of raising $10,000 in his name. Denise Johnson, organizer of the Arne Pryor Run, shares a bit of Fox's legacy.
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1: 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In sports, Capital Finishing Construction is hosting the Sunshine Program Equipment Swap for new and gently used hockey and ringette equipment. On tomorrow from 9:30 a.m. until 1:30 p.m. at the Community Hall at the Nick Smith Center. In baseball, the Jays host the Seattle Mariners tonight at the Rogers Center. The Jays sit 3.5 games back from the final wildcard spot in the American League. First pitch is at 7:15. And in the NHL, former Hart Trophy winning goaltender Connor Hellebuyck has requested a trade from the Winnipeg Jets. He spent the first 11 seasons of his career with the Jets. I'm Bob Kabinga with the news that keeps you connected to where you live. Arne Pryor's three-day weather is next.
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7: This is WOW Weather.
1: Tonight, mainly cloudy, clearing near midnight with fog patches developing overnight, a low of 10. Tomorrow, clearing morning fog and increasing cloud cover, a windy morning with gusts up to 60 kilometers per hour, a high of 23 with a humidex of 25. On Sunday, a mix of sun and cloud with a 60% chance of showers, a high of 25. I'm Bob Kabinga with Arne Pryor's local and breaking news.
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I think you're good. 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London Beef and Think About You. 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
8: Tonight, mainly cloudy, clearing near midnight with fog patches developing overnight, a low of 10. Tomorrow, clearing morning fog and increasing cloud cover, a windy morning with gusts up to 60 kilometers per hour, a high of 23 with a humidex of 25. On Sunday, a mix of sun and cloud with a 60% chance of showers, a high of 25. I'm Bob Dabinga with Arne Pryor's local and breaking news.

just great songs. Wow FM keeping you company as you make your way to the nail spa for your appointment this afternoon. And it's lovely, isn't it? 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Is that really what you're in the mood for, though? I mean, I'm just saying there is another option. You've got your phone with you, right? 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You're looking for Wow FM. Just great song.

That's great songs. Wow, FM closing in on quitting time, but your mind is already focused on the company that you've got coming over tonight. Is it who I think it is? Nice. What happens in your love shack stays in your love shack, and the music in your love shack. It's just great songs.

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8: 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I'm Mark Hansen. If you have an upcoming event, submit it to us online at Arn Prior Today.

Hey, I've always wondered something, and maybe you can answer the question for me. Are you not the least bit concerned when you're smacking the steering wheel like that to the beat of every song that's on your radio that the airbag's actually going to go off? No, huh? Okay, then. Carry on. Just great songs. 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
1: Good afternoon. It's 19 degrees, partly sunny. I'm Bob Kabinga in the ArmPrioritoday.ca newsroom. 16 local businesses have been given a head start through Enterprise Renfrew County. Their Starter Company Plus program recently finished for the year, guiding new or emerging entrepreneurs through business coaching, mentoring, and development, and pairing them up with past graduates of the program to receive guidance and networking. After 3 months of training, participants then pitched their business plans for a share of $80,000 in grant funding through Enterprise Renfrew County. Find this year's Starter Company Plus graduates and find out how to apply next year on our website. The community turned out in a big way for the WOW FM and Pilon Family Funeral Home All Hands on Deck Food Drive. Although most of the day saw rain and wind, people were still donating money and food to our crews at No Frills, Metro, and Giant Tiger. After a full day, teams transported everything back to the Arne Pryor and District Food Bank to tally everything up. In the end, over 2,700 grocery items and over $2,600 were collected for the food bank. 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In sports, Capital Finishing Construction is hosting the Sunshine Equipment Swap Program for new and gently used hockey and ringette equipment. On tomorrow from 9:30 a.m. until 1:30 p.m. at the Community Hall at the Nick Smith Center. In baseball, the Jays host the Seattle Mariners tonight at the Rogers Center. Jays sit 3.5 games back from the final wild card spot in the American League. First pitch is at 7:15. And in the NHL, former Hart Trophy winning goaltender Connor Hellebuck has requested a trade from the Winnipeg Jets. He's spent the first 11 seasons of his career with the Jets. I'm Bob Kabinga with the news that keeps you connected to where you live. Arne Pryor's three-day weather is next.
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9: Canadian and U.S. markets ended lower today, with the TSX pressured by investor caution after stronger-than-expected Canadian GDP reduced expectations for near-term rate cuts, while the S&P 500 and NASDAQ fell after Fed Chair Kevin Warsh struck a hawkish tone on inflation at Jackson Hole, reinforcing concerns that U.S. interest rates could remain higher for longer. The S&P TSX Composite Index was down 280 points at 36,554. In New York, the Dow Jones Industrial Average was down 9 points at 53,560. The S&P 500 Index was down 19 points at 7,711, while the NASDAQ Composite was down 139 points at 26,402. The Canadian dollar traded for 71.9 cents U.S. The crude oil contract was down 8 cents at U.S. $83.45 per barrel, and the gold contract was down 158 U.S. dollars at $4,505 U.S. dollars an ounce. 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
1: Tonight, mainly cloudy, clearing near midnight with fog patches developing overnight, a low of 10. Tomorrow, clearing morning fog and increasing cloud cover, a windy morning with gusts up to 60 kilometers per hour, a high of 23 with a humidex of 25. On Sunday, a mix of sun and cloud with a 60% chance of showers, a high of 25. I'm Bob Kabinga with Arne Pryor's local and breaking news.

just great songs. We got a pretty good idea how that makes you feel. Wow, FM, the Milkman, just after 5. Ha ha ha. You made it. Look, whatever happens this weekend, I want you to remember one thing. Not every minute of your weekend needs to be dedicated to doing something productive. 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You do.

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It is the Milkman reminding you, free gas or free groceries for a year could be yours daily. 8 a.m., 11 a.m., 2 p.m., and 3 p.m., we hook you up with a secret pin code. 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
8: Tonight, mainly cloudy, clearing near midnight with fog patches developing overnight, a low of 10. Tomorrow, clearing morning fog and increasing cloud cover, a windy morning with gusts up to 60 kilometers per hour, a high of 23 with a humidex of 25. On Sunday, a mix of sun and cloud with a 60% chance of showers, a high of 25. I'm Bob Kabinga with Arne Pryor's local and breaking news.

0: just great songs for your ride home on a Friday all day today. You've been imagining Friday evening. Well, now that it's Friday evening, let me guess, you're thinking about tomorrow morning already, aren't you? No alarm, no rushing, coffee when you feel like it, maybe breakfast somewhere you don't have to cook, perhaps a drive with the windows down if the weather cooperates, and if it does, maybe a patio or your backyards, maybe absolutely nothing. And just great songs on your radio. 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

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Just great songs. 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

great songs, and this song right here, yeah, this is the one that's gonna make you late for your dinner dates. Sorry. Not sorry. Elton John, Kiki D, just great songs.

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1: Good afternoon. It's 19 degrees, partly sunny. I'm Bob Kabinga in the ArnCryerToday.ca newsroom. Local businesses will get the spotlight in late October, but only if you show them some love right now. Nominations are open in the Renfrewshire Area Chamber of Commerce's Pinnacle of Business Excellence Awards, recognizing outstanding people and businesses operating or contributing in Renfrew, Horton, Admiston, Bromley, and Greater Madawaska. People can submit candidates on the Chamber's website ahead of an awards presentation at the Renfrew Wing on October 23rd. The move from middle school to high school can bring new friendships, dating, and plenty of pressure to fit in. Ontario Domestic Violence Death Review Committee member Erin Lee says parents should help young people recognize unhealthy behavior.
2: Manipulation, digital stalking, coercion, it's still violence and it's still leading in the direction of abuse. So I think education ongoing and the See It, Name It, Change It is really, really important.
1: Lee says keeping communication open at home can make it easier for teenagers to ask questions when something does not feel right. In sports, Capital Finishing Construction is hosting the Sunshine Program Equipment Swap for new and gently used hockey and ringette equipment. On tomorrow from 9:30 a.m. until 1:30 p.m. in the Community Hall at the Nick Smith Center. In baseball, the Jays host the Seattle Mariners tonight at the Rogers Center. Jays sit 3.5 games back from the final wildcard spot in the American League. First pitch is at 7:15. And in the NHL, former Hart Trophy-winning goaltender Connor Hellebuck has requested a trade from the Winnipeg Jets. He's spent the first 11 seasons of his career with the Jets. I'm Bob Kabinga with the news that keeps you connected to where you live. Arn Pryor's three-day weather is next.
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1: Tonight, mainly cloudy, clearing near midnight with fog patches developing overnight, a low of 10. Tomorrow, clearing morning fog and increasing cloud cover, a windy morning with gusts up to 60 kilometers per hour, a high of 23 with a humidex of 25. On Sunday, a mix of sun and cloud with a 60% chance of showers, a high of 25. I'm Bob Kabinga with Arn Pryor's local and breaking news.
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look, man, and here comes the second last weekend of summer, which means somewhere tonight, somebody's going to sit by a campfire a little longer than they normally would. Somebody's going to say, you know what? Yeah, pour me another one. Somebody else is going to realize we really do need to do this more often. And someone, I'm guessing that someone's going to be you, is going to turn the music up. Just great songs. Wow.

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8: Tonight, mainly cloudy, clearing near midnight with fog patches developing overnight, a low of 10. Tomorrow, clearing morning fog and increasing cloud cover, a windy morning with gusts up to 60 kilometers per hour, a high of 23 with a humidex of 25. On Sunday, a mix of sun and cloud with a 60% chance of showers, a high of 25. I'm Bob Kabinga with Arne Pryor's local and breaking news.

Trying to do the YMCA when you don't have a sunroof open, yeah, kind of limits the ability to spell out those letters. 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Just great songs.

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I'm Mark Hansen. 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

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That is my time winding down a very fun Friday with you, but I get to be a part of your weekend as well. Yeah, back tomorrow, 3 till 6. And you know, these really are just great.

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8: Tonight, mainly cloudy, clearing near midnight with fog patches developing overnight, a low of 10. Tomorrow, clearing morning fog and increasing cloud cover, a windy morning with gusts up to 60 kilometers per hour, a high of 23 with a humidex of 25. On Sunday, a mix of sun and cloud with a 60% chance of showers, a high of 25. I'm Bob Dabinga with Arnprior's local

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